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And we could have some Emmys up there. What's that? 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
2: 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Lipton Iced Tea Sparkling Original. 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

0: 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Great music.
1: 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And David and I recorded it on his last David Bowie Tonight's album. We're going to do that together tonight. I want everybody, listen, I want you to sway with me. 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